0: Who shall we talk about now?
1: You.
2: I think we ought to talk about those four fellas sitting over there at the bar.
3: Which four fellas? Cute. Don't let's talk about those four fellas. There are five of us.
2: Well. You got a point.
1: Maybe you could share one.
2: Yeah,
0: all of us have one.
2: That's a good idea.
0: Yeah. Oh, can you imagine? All of us team up.
2: Oh, look. Oh, he's beautiful. Oh.
3: Which one are you referring to?
2: That tall one.
4: You can have him.
2: The one.
4: Why?
1: You dropped out already?
4: Because he's got...
2: What's the matter with him?
4: Well, he's cute, but I mean...
2: He's got a lot of money, though.
4: I know. Well, we've got to have some drawbacks.
0: I tell you, money ain't all he's got a lot of. He just turned around. Look at the front of him.
2: Oh, yeah. Look, guys. Look.
0: That ain't no banana.
4: You can't.
3: I need more champagne.
4: Here,
3: you can
4: have some.
3: Here, have some.
1: Huh.
3: There you go.
1: Susie's looking at you.
3: Susie. He's looking at you.
0: Susie, he's looking at you.
2: Oh. Is he? Oh, great.
1: Uh-huh. Well, you're on for tonight.
2: Oh, yeah. Seems like it.

straight. Madam, Miss Otis regrets she's unable to lunch today.

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0: There's a dude dressed like a superhero out there fighting a bunch of guys. It's fucking awesome!
1: Who are you?
2: I'm Kick-Ass.

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That's a pretty good-looking pooch. Bet you come back for some more of Dr. Neptune's delicious elixir. Is that right? I knew you would. I'll get that for you. Oh, I see. You figured out where it is, didn't you? Well, all right. I'll tell you what I'll do. I'll set up a checkerboard here, and we'll have us another game of checkers.

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1: 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I'll just not do it.

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the honor of their appearance, Bobby Bryant. 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No, no. 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

0: y'all intensely.
1: Yeah, yeah, 94.1. It's the late night hype. Mac B Dog in the house, keeping it toasty. You know what I'm saying? Having the heat ooze through your speakers on this rainy Wednesday. Fools be scary when it comes to the rain and driving. You know, I be getting my smile on because I have no.
2: Dobrý deň. Volám sa Miroslava, pochádzam zo Slovenska, z mesta Lučenec a počúvam Rádio na Rádio Tools.net.